words mean I am a truthful man from the land of the palm trees. And before dying, I want to share these poems of my soul. My poems are soft green. My poems are also flaming crimson. My poems are like a wounded fawn seeking refuge in the forest. The last verse says, Con los pobres de la tierra. With the poor people of this earth, I want to share my fate.

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And you know what I'm talking about. 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I'm gonna raise. They got a lot of nice girls.

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Probably some right here in our city that have slipped out this walk of life. It's up to you whether he's really going to get close to you or whether he's just going to vanish forever.

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Probably some right here in our city that have slipped out of this walk of life. It's up to you whether he's really going to get close to you or whether he's just going to vanish forever.

started here today. But there's some out here in our city that have slipped out this walk of life. It's up to you whether he's really going to get close to.